0: Now, live from the My Caribou Now newsroom, this is Country 840 News. Are you ready? 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
1: Good morning, I'm Chris Adams, and here's your Country 840 News for Tuesday, May 19th. The Quinlan District School Teachers Association is not a fan of the large increase that school trustees will be getting. President Don Rogers says they don't feel it's appropriate for trustees to be voting on their own increase in the first place. She says while they feel trustees should be paid a fair wage for their work that they do, they would like to know what that work is and how much time is spent doing it. Roger feels that there needs to be some oversight on that as well as from the province. She also questions the timing of the increase as they will be down 4 teachers next year due to declining enrollment and being in funding protection. Central Chilcotin Rehabilitation Limited added another award to their trophy case. They were recognized as the 2026 Canadian Biomass Award winner in the category of Community Project of the Year for their large-scale Palmer project in the Caribou Chilcotin region. It was given for CCR's work in forest rehabilitation, fiber recovery, and Indigenous-led land stewardship following the devastating 2017 wildfire near Palmer Lake. They reduced dead trees and woody debris, improved forest conditions, and found ways to recover and use wood fiber from a remote area. The Palmer Project has become an example of how wildfire rehabilitation and fiber utilization can work together to support both environmental and economic outcomes. Quinlan's Board of Education plans to create a public memo about energy drink consumption. Board Chair Lisa Boudreau says that it is a concern that she has heard from several parents, teachers, and members of the community about the negative impacts that these drinks are having on children and youth. She says that they're not trying to tell families what they can and can't do.
2: We actually can't, by law, tell students what they can and can't bring to school as a food or drink, of course, unless there's an anaphylactic allergy. But we can certainly, there's a place for us to encourage and inform and educate students and families the best we can.
1: Boudreau says the intent is to encourage families to have conversations with their children about energy drink consumption and to consider limiting or avoiding sending those beverages to school. Canada has its first confirmed case of hantavirus. Lab tests confirmed the fact one of 4 Canadians isolating in BC is positive for the virus. The person, part of a couple from the Yukon, was aboard the cruise ship, scene of a hantavirus outbreak, and showed mild symptoms on Thursday, including a fever and a headache. In sports, Alex Newhook scored his second Game 7 winning goal of the postseason in overtime as the Montreal Canadiens defeated the Buffalo Sabres 3-2 last night. Montreal moves on to face the Hurricanes in the Eastern Conference Final, beginning on Thursday in Carolina. The Ottawa Charge edged the Montreal Victoire 2-1 last night to force a Game 4 in the best-of-5 Professional Women's Hockey League Walter Cup Final. On the diamond last night, the New York Yankees came back to beat the Toronto Blue Jays 7-6. And 5 Williams Lake motocross racers were on the podium 7 times in Revelstoke this past weekend. Noah Porter was first in 2 classes, and that keeps him first in the year-to-date standings. Also staying first in the standings of their class was Brock Hoyer, who was first in the weekend's racing in Revelstoke. Also making the podium were Emma Porter, Deacon Hoyer, and Galvin Hoyer, with 3rd and 1st on the weekend. The next racing in the Future West Moto BC Championship Series is May 30th and 31st here in 100 Mile House. For these stories and more, and to sign up for news alerts, go to mycariboonow.com. Taking a look at your weather for today, according to the forecast, we are looking at mainly cloudy skies for today. And you're looking at possibly a few more showers, but I think that ship has sailed now. You're looking at highs of 16 with some wind gusting to 40 later on this morning, mainly cloudy for tonight and a low of 4. And for tomorrow, sunshine once again and a high of 17. Right now here in town, we are sitting at, 8 degrees here in town and 6 degrees at the 108. Clinton is at 7 and Lone Butte is at 7 as well. On the roads this morning, just watch for ongoing work at the intersection of Horse Lake Road and Birch Avenue. Otherwise, things are looking okay on our little shower chart here. Oh, wait a minute. Hang on. Hold on. Slippery sections on Highway 97. Oh, okay, that's interesting. I don't know. The cameras look pretty clear up there, so I think that's old news. Anyway, be careful out there wherever you are, and if you do see something you need to know about, give me a call, 395-1393. Yeah, all the cameras are clear. That must have been just from the other day and hasn't been removed yet.
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1: 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My name is Chris Adams. Welcome to the BX Morning Show, Tuesday edition, coming back from your long weekend. Here's Jackson Dean. It's 5 minutes after 6.

There's Tim Hicks, and here comes the thunder here on Country 840. Good morning. How you doing? How was your long weekend? Yeah, I know, too short. Yeah, mine was good. We got a few things done around the place, and got some relaxing and caught up on my sleep, which was nice. Coming up on the show today, we're going to be announcing the winner of Big Valley Jamboree giveaway, and we are also going to be telling you about the next giveaway we've got, Country Thunder. So stick around for that, all that more, and all the usual stuff. Who have we got going on today for your spotlight? Oh, that's a good question. Well, I can tell you that as soon as I do this. Oh, there we go. Tennille Towns in the spotlight this week. We have got your comedy break coming up for you as well as two bits and something to think about. All the usual stuff. Got something for me? Give me a call, 395-1393, and we will get it out there to our little corner of the world. Here's a song I can relate to. Here's Toby Keith, "Good As I Once Was."

0: Haley Benedict and Things My Mama Says here on Country 840. It's just about 19 minutes after 6 o'clock. Time to see what kind of things we got going on out there this morning. Well, everything's looking kind of damp, really. Had a lot of rain last night, apparently. A few showers later on, ending this morning. And you're looking at highs of 16 for today. Winds gusting to 40, and you're looking at mainly cloudy skies for tonight and lows of 4. Sunny for tomorrow with a high of 17. Still got some wind in there, though, and clear for tomorrow night with a low of 4. Right now here in town, we are sitting at 8 degrees at our studios on Alder Avenue. 6 degrees at the 108 this morning, 7 degrees in Clinton, and 7 degrees in Lone Butte. Roads looking good. Don't have anything to tell you about there. Just be careful out there. And that seems to be about it. Got something for me? I'd love to hear about it. 395-1393. You're going to be announcing the winner of Big Valley Jamboree a little bit later on this morning. And we're going to be telling you about Country Thunder. Yeah, lots of great music to be heard here, there, and everywhere around the province.
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1: Good morning, I'm Chris Adams, and here's your Country 840 News. The school trustee pay hike in Quinnell isn't sitting well with teachers. Don Roger, the president of the Quinnell District Teachers Association, not only questions the amount, but also the timing. She says just a day prior to the decision, they were told about necessary constraints in the budget that needed to be put in place. Roger says they are losing 4 teachers next year due to declining enrollment and being in funding protection. She says it's inappropriate for trustees to be voting on their own increase in the first place, and Roger is calling for the province to look into the efficiency of school boards and what work they are actually doing. She says she knows that there are school boards around the province that are doing very good work, but they would just like to know what kind of hours people are putting in. Energy drinks, specifically concerns about their consumption, were on the agenda at last week's school board meeting in Quinnell. A motion was passed to put out a media release sharing the effects and concerns around energy drink consumption. Board Chair Lisa Boudreau.
2: I've actually heard from several parents and several teachers, and I was called upon to bring this forward to the board. We had a recent death in our country of a teenager that passed away because they had an energy drink that maybe combined with a medication.
1: Boudreau says it's just a way of sharing awareness and taking care of kids. And Barkerville shoulder season has begun. From now until May 29th, the historic town and park will be open to visitors by donation, with select shops open for business ahead of the park's main season. Shoulder season returned to Barkerville last year and was a contributing factor to the town reaching over 30,000 guests throughout the year, one of the highest amount of guests for the town since the COVID lockdown. More information on Barkerville shoulder season, when the main season starts, and what special events there will be throughout the season can be found on Barkerville's website. In sports, Alex Newhook scored his second Game 7 winning goal of the postseason in overtime as the Montreal Canadiens defeated the Buffalo Sabres 3-2 last night. Montreal moves on to face the Hurricanes in the Eastern Conference Final beginning on Thursday in Carolina. The Ottawa Charge edged the Montreal Victoire 2-1 last night to force a Game 4 in the best-of-5 Professional Women's Hockey League Walter Cup Final. On the diamond last night, the New York Yankees came back to beat the Toronto Blue Jays 7-6. And 5 Williams Lake motocross racers were on the podium 7 times in Revelstoke this past weekend. Noah Porter was first in 2 classes, and that keeps him first in the year-to-date standings. Also staying first in the standings of their class was Brock Hoyer, who was first in the weekend's racing in Revelstoke. Also making the podium were Emma Porter, Deacon Hoyer, and Galvin Hoyer, with 3rd and 1st on the weekend. The next racing in the Future West Moto BC Championship Series is May 30th and 31st here in 100 Mile House. For these stories and more, and to sign up for news alerts, go to mycariboonow.com. Well, kind of gray out there right now, and that's sort of what the forecast is telling me here. You're looking at a chance of showers still and highs of 16. Yeah, it's looking kind of gray out there for sure. You're looking at wind as well, gusting to 40 late this morning. That's going to lighten up as the evening rolls around, though. Mainly cloudy for tonight and lows of 4. Tomorrow, though, sunny skies and a high of 17, clear and lows of 4 for tomorrow night. Here in town right now at the studio, it is about 8 degrees, 6 degrees at the 108 this morning. Lone Butte is at 7, and Eagle Creek, oh boy, I miss you, Roy. Where are we here? Lone Butte, they're coming in at 7 degrees this morning. Out on the roads, though, everything seems to be looking okay. You don't see anything too concerning out there just yet. If you got something for me, let me know, 395-1393. They are still listing some slippery sections on Highway 24, but everything looks clear on the cameras, so you're all good up there. Got something for me? Let me know. 395-1393. Everything seems to be looking okay so far.
0: Where the country roads lead to the best music. Keep it loud. Keep it proud. Country 840.
1: Well, one jamboree to another. Country Thunder contest is kicking off today. We're going to send 2 lucky winners to Country Thunder, Alberta. And that's happening in Calgary, June 26th to 28th. Full weekend country music, road trip stories, and the kind of festival fun that makes Monday feel personally offensive. 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And that's going to be happening all the way. That's going to go on for a while, so you got some time to get on that one. Country Thunder is coming, and we want to send you there.

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3: It is about 17 to go until 7 o'clock here at Country 840, and let's see what kind of a day we're going to have. Well, let's see here. It is May Ray Day, a good day to catch some rays. We'll get back to you on that one. It's also Plant Something Day, good day to get in the dirt. Yeah, we did that all weekend long, as a matter of fact. It's going to be very, very growy in our backyard, assuming the deer don't get everything. Well, let's see. What else we got here? This is interesting. What's something that's become socially acceptable that you still quietly judge people for? This is a Reddit question. It says, overposting every little detail of your life on social media. Yeah, okay. Gender reveals. All right. Sports gambling. This is interesting. It's destroying an entire generation of young men, it says here. Infected sports culture. A surprising percent of people can't just watch sports for fun anymore. Wow. Taking calls on speakerphone in public. Vaping. There you go. And, there's a few other ones here. Using AI for everything. There's one.

0: That's Red Claws and Dean Brody, Hometown Heroes. It's about 9 minutes to go until 7 o'clock. Time for the comedy break. And on the break today, we have Rocky LaPorte, and he's talking about the Las Vegas Zoo.
1: I was in Vegas last week, you guys. You like Vegas? You like going to Vegas? Yeah. My buddy lives there. I go, show me around. Like, I wanted to get off the strip. You know where he takes me? Went to the Las Vegas Zoo. You ever? Yeah, it's a piece of crap. You ever been in there? They got like four birds and a squirrel. They didn't even have good animals. There was like a lizard or something ran by. The guy goes, that's not ours. So, what? He's like, do you see the bird exhibit? I'm like, yeah, it's a nice duck. It was like two guys got together and they're like, hey, I got a dog and you got a bird. Let's have a zoo. Call up Jimmy and tell him to bring his cat. Then they charge you to get in there. Do you believe that? Yeah. It's like $8. It comes out to like a buck an animal.
0: Rocky LaPorte talking about the Las Vegas Zoo. That's not one of ours. Yeah.
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0: Frontier Plumbing and Heating. Yeah, we're going to be on location there. Looking forward to that. That's going to be a lot of fun. We'll be there on the 29th. It is 7 to go until 7 o'clock. Grab another coffee.

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1: Good morning, I'm Chris Adams, and here's your Country 840 News for Tuesday, May 19th. The Quinellan District School Teachers Association is not a fan of the large increase that school trustees will be getting. President Don Rogers says they don't feel it's appropriate for trustees to be voting on their own increase in the first place. She says while they feel trustees should be paid a fair wage for their work that they do, they would like to know what that work is and how much time is spent doing it. Roger feels that there needs to be some oversight on that as well as from the province. She also questions the timing of the increase as they will be down 4 teachers next year due to declining enrollment and being in funding protection. Central Chilcotin Rehabilitation Limited added another award to their trophy case. They were recognized as the 2026 Canadian Biomass Award winner in the category of Community Project of the Year for their large-scale Palmer project in the Caribou Chilcotin region. It was given for CCR's work in forest rehabilitation, fiber recovery, and Indigenous-led land stewardship following the devastating 2017 wildfire near Palmer Lake. They reduced dead trees and woody debris, improved forest conditions, and found ways to recover and use wood fiber from a remote area. The Palmer Project has become an example of how wildfire rehabilitation and fiber utilization can work together to support both environmental and economic outcomes. Quinellan's Board of Education plans to create a public memo about energy drink consumption. Board Chair Lisa Boudreau says that it is a concern that she has heard from several parents, teachers, and members of the community about the negative impacts that these drinks are having on children and youth. She says that they're not trying to tell families what they can and can't do.
2: We actually can't, by law, tell students what they can and can't bring to school as a food or drink, of course, unless there's an anaphylactic allergy. But we can certainly, there's a place for us to encourage and inform and educate students and families the best we can.
1: Boudreau says the intent is to encourage families to have conversations with their children about energy drink consumption and to consider limiting or avoiding sending those beverages to school. Canada has its first confirmed case of hantavirus. Lab tests confirmed the fact one of 4 Canadians isolating in BC is positive for the virus. The person, part of a couple from the Yukon, was aboard the cruise ship, scene of a hantavirus outbreak, and showed mild symptoms on Thursday, including a fever and a headache. In sports, Alex Newhook scored his second Game 7 winning goal of the postseason in overtime as the Montreal Canadiens defeated the Buffalo Sabres 3-2 last night. Montreal moves on to face the Hurricanes in the Eastern Conference Final beginning on Thursday in Carolina. The Ottawa Charge edged the Montreal Victoire 2-1 last night to force a Game 4 in the best-of-5 Professional Women's Hockey League Walter Cup Final. On the diamond last night, the New York Yankees came back to beat the Toronto Blue Jays 7-6. And 5 Williams Lake motocross racers were on the podium 7 times in Revelstoke this past weekend. Noah Porter was first in 2 classes, and that keeps him first in the year-to-date standings. Also staying first in the standings of their class was Brock Hoyer, who was first in the weekend's racing in Revelstoke. Also making the podium were Emma Porter, Deacon Hoyer, and Galvin Hoyer, with 3rd and 1st on the weekend. The next racing in the Future West Moto BC Championship Series is May 30th and 31st here in 100 Mile House. For these stories and more, and to sign up for news alerts, go to mycariboonow.com. Have a look at the weather for today. According to the forecast, it's supposed to be pretty gray today, and that's kind of verified by looking out the window. Does say there's still a chance of showers, but I think that ship has sailed, so I think we're okay there. But just in case, you might expect that. Did get a lot of rain last night, though. Wind for today, gusting to 40 at times, a high of 16. Mainly cloudy for tonight and a low of 4. Again, you got that wind, but it is going to die down. And right now here in 100 Mile House, we are still sitting right around 8 degrees, 7 degrees at the 108, Clinton at 7 degrees, Lone Butte at 7 degrees as well. Out on the roads, everything seems to be looking pretty good. Watch the construction work being done at the corner of Birch Avenue on Horse Lake Road there. It's a little rough through there. And that seems to be about it right now. If you've got something on the roads that requires our attention, let me know. 395-1393 and we'll get it out there to everybody.
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3: We all hear what's going on. 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
1: Oh, what do we got going on here? The 100 Mile District General Hospital Auxiliary is having their 60th year. Celebrating 60 years of service to the community, they're going to be having an afternoon of memories, laughter, music, cake, and community spirit as they honor the many volunteers and supporters who have helped make these 60 years possible. This is happening in June, on June the 10th, so mark that on your calendars. And it's happening from 1 to 4 at the community hall. Pretty cool stuff. Congratulations on 60 years, gang.

That's George Strait. Write this down here on Country 840. Good morning, everybody. How are you doing out there? Hope your day is a good one so far. Let's see. What do we got going on here? I guess we've got your... We've got your spotlight. And we're going to just wait a second on that one because things are not quite falling apart here.

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1: It's time for the Country 840 Spotlight, taking a look at the greatest artist of country music from yesterday and today, and the songs that made them stars.
0: Taking the stage in the spotlight this week is Tenille Townes. Tenille Nicole Nagrinichi, otherwise known as Tenille Townes, was born January 20th, 1994, in Grand Prairie, Alberta. At the age of 17, she was nominated for a Canadian Country Music Award for Female Artist of the Year. She was introduced to country music by her parents and grandparents during trips in the family car. At the age of 9, she attended a concert by Shania Twain during her Up tour, bearing a sign asking for a chance to sing with Twain on stage, which Twain granted. In 2009, she had released a single, Home Now, a song she wrote from the perspective of a daughter whose father is posted in the war in Afghanistan, a topic she learned about in school. The track was produced by country musician Dwayne Steele. Townes released her first album, Real, in 2011. Although Townes started her career under her birth name, she later changed her surname. In a 2018 interview on Everything GP, she explained Townes is actually from Township Road 722, which is the road I grew up on, and the house that built me, essentially. So that's where it all comes from. One of her most popular songs is Jersey on the Wall. She wrote Jersey on the Wall after she was inspired by the story of Danielle Park, the 2014 valedictorian at Grand Marion Community School and a star basketball player. She was killed in a car accident on the island that summer. Four other students were involved in the crash but survived. The video for the song features Park's jersey in a school gym and photos of the musician's time on the island. Here is Tenille Townes and Jersey on the Wall here on Country 840 Spotlight.

0: Tennille Towns in the spotlight this week and Jersey on the Wall here on Country 840. Yeah, you know, I've got a list of questions I'm preparing as well. Hopefully I don't have to ask them anytime soon, mind you. It is 21 minutes after 7 o'clock and kind of gray out there today. That is kind of the forecast. You're looking at a high of 16 for today, rather, and some wind a little bit later on this morning. Right now here in town, we are sitting at about 8 degrees.
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1: Good morning, I'm Chris Adams, and here's your Country 840 News. The school trustee pay hike in Quinnell isn't sitting well with teachers. Don Roger, the president of the Quinnell District Teachers Association, not only questions the amount, but also the timing. She says just a day prior to the decision, they were told about necessary constraints in the budget that needed to be put in place. Roger says they are losing four teachers next year due to declining enrollment and being in funding protection. She says it's inappropriate for trustees to be voting on their own increase in the first place, and Roger is calling for the province to look into the efficiency of school boards and what work they are actually doing. She says she knows that there are school boards around the province that are doing very good work, but they would just like to know what kind of hours people are putting in. Energy drinks, specifically concerns about their consumption, were on the agenda at last week's school board meeting in Quinnell. A motion was passed to put out a media release sharing the effects and concerns around energy drink consumption. Board Chair Lisa Boudreau.
2: I've actually heard from several parents and several teachers, and I was called upon to bring this forward to the board. We had a recent death in our country of a teenager that passed away because they had an energy drink that maybe combined with a medication.
1: Boudreau says it's just a way of sharing awareness and taking care of kids. And Barkerville shoulder season has begun. From now until May 29th, the historic town and park will be open to visitors by donation, with select shops open for business ahead of the park's main season. Shoulder season returned to Barkerville last year and was a contributing factor to the town reaching over 30,000 guests throughout the year, one of the highest amount of guests for the town since the COVID lockdown. More information on Barkerville shoulder season, when the main season starts, and what special events there will be throughout the season can be found on Barkerville's website. In sports, Alex Newhook scored his second Game 7 winning goal of the postseason in overtime as the Montreal Canadiens defeated the Buffalo Sabres 3-2 last night. Montreal moves on to face the Hurricanes in the Eastern Conference Final beginning on Thursday in Carolina. The Ottawa Charge edged the Montreal Victoire 2-1 last night to force a Game 4 in the best-of-five Professional Women's Hockey League Walter Cup Final. On the diamond last night, the New York Yankees came back to beat the Toronto Blue Jays 7-6. And five Williams Lake motocross racers were on the podium seven times in Revelstoke this past weekend. Noah Porter was first in two classes, and that keeps him first in the year-to-date standings. Also staying first in the standings of their class was Brock Hoyer, who was first in the weekend's racing in Revelstoke. Also making the podium were Emma Porter, Deacon Hoyer, and Galvin Hoyer, with third and first on the weekend. The next racing in the Future West Moto BC Championship Series is May 30th and 31st here in 100 Mile House. For these stories and more, and to sign up for news alerts, go to mycariboonow.com. Yeah, hi there. How you doing? It's 25 to go until 8 o'clock. A little behind the times on that one. That's all right. Let's have a look and see what we got on your weather for today. According to this, we're looking at pretty much gray skies for the day, and you're looking at wind gusting 40 at times. Highs of 16 for today, and for tonight, mainly cloudy skies as well. Clearing off overnight, though. Lows of 4 overnight for tonight. Tomorrow, sunshine. Highs of 17. All right, we'll take that. Right now here in town, we are sitting at 9 degrees at the moment, 8 degrees at the 108. Clinton is coming in at 7 degrees. Out on the roads, things are looking good. Don't see anything going on out there. Watch for work being done at the intersection of, Birch and Horse Lake. Are they up there? All right, watch for that going on. Birch and Horse Lake, they're working up there. And that's about it. That's all I have. If you got something for me, let me know. 395-1393. Yes, I had to go to an independently verified source on that one.
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1: That's right. The 5th annual Logan Parent Bowls and Barrels is coming up. This is happening June 12th and 13th. And it will be happening, I believe it's happening over at the grounds over there, being sponsored by a whole bunch of folks and all in support of the Logan Parent Foundation, of course. Gates are opening at 5:30. The action starts at 6:30. That's June 12th and 13th, 2026, and that's over there at the arenas. And all being sponsored by just a ton of folks here. Let's see who's. I've put my glasses on. I can read it. There we go. Mobile Hill Rodeo is supplying the stock. 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And it's going to be quite the event, as it always is. So there's going to be bull riding, there's going to be barrel racing, there's going to be Cowboy Calcutta, Food trucks are going to be there. There's going to be a 50-50 19-plus beer garden, and Sea Life Operation Brain Health Camp will be going on Saturday.

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5: It's about 16 minutes to go until 8 o'clock here at Country 840, and we haven't got a hold of our winner yet for Big Valley Jamboree, so as soon as I get that, I'll pass it along to you. 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Okay. 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Country Thunder, you can get more information on it by going to countrythunder.com. And who is the headliner in Alberta this year? Oh, gosh, we got some big names there. Red Clay Strays. Stop it. There we go. And Kane Brown, Lainey Wilson, Cameron Whitcomb, Tyler Hubbard. Oh, gosh, all kinds of folks are going to be. Chevy Boullier, Jaden Riley, Mark Chestnut's going to be there. Cooper Allen, a ton of folks are going to be there. It's going to be a great show. So get entered by going up to mycaribou.com, click on the win tab.

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3: It is about 8 minutes to go until 8 o'clock here at Country 840, and that means it's time for the greeting line, 395-1393. Give me a call if you got something for the line. Anybody you know having a birthday out there? Hey, no problem. We can get that out there. Anniversary? Sure, you bet. Give me a call, 395-1393, and we'll get it out there on the air for you. While we wait for some calls here, let's see who's having a birthday out there in celebrity land. Well, according to what I've got here, and speaking, we were just talking about Lainey Wilson, actually, who's going to be headlining Country Thunder. She's having a birthday today, and she is, how old is she? Oh, 34 years old today. There you go. Shooter Jennings is 47 years old today, son of Waylon and Jesse Coulter, also a singer. He played his dad in the Johnny Cash biopic, Walk the Line. Yeah, how about that? Little old Shooter. What else we got here? This is interesting. Grace Jones, 74 years old today, singer, model, and actress. Vito Akil, Conan the Destroyer. And Andre the Giant. There was a guy. He came to 100 Mile one time. 7'4", 380-foot-pound French-born wrestler. Was the very first inductee into the WWF Hall of Fame. Died of congestive heart failure. He's also an actor, of course. Probably best known for playing Bigfoot on the $6 Million Man, but he's equally as well known as playing Fezzik the Giant on The Princess Bride. Yeah. Anybody want a peanut? Andre the Giant, born this day in 1946, passed away at the age of 46 in 1993. Let's see, who else we got here? That seems to be about it for the list for today. If it's no calls coming in either. Interesting. If it's your birthday, well, have a good one on us right here at Country 840. Here's George Burge.

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5: We have our winner for Big Valley Jamboree. I'm going to be making that announcement after the news at 8 o'clock. So that's coming up in about 3 minutes' time. Meantime, got Cold Creek County.

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1: Good morning, I'm Chris Adams, and here's your Country 840 News for Tuesday, May 19th. The Quinlan District School Teachers Association is not a fan of the large increase that school trustees will be getting. President Don Rogers says they don't feel it's appropriate for trustees to be voting on their own increase in the first place. She says while they feel trustees should be paid a fair wage for their work that they do, they would like to know what that work is and how much time is spent doing it. Roger feels that there needs to be some oversight on that as well as from the province. She also questions the timing of the increase as they will be down 4 teachers next year due to declining enrollment and being in funding protection. Central Chilcotin Rehabilitation Limited added another award to their trophy case. They were recognized as the 2026 Canadian Biomass Award winner in the category of Community Project of the Year for their large-scale Palmer project in the Caribou Chilcotin region. It was given for CCR's work in forest rehabilitation, fire recovery, and Indigenous-led land stewardship following the devastating 2017 wildfire near Palmer Lake. They reduced dead trees and woody debris, improved forest conditions, and found ways to recover and use wood fiber from a remote area. The Palmer Project has become an example of how wildfire rehabilitation and fiber utilization can work together to support both environmental and economic outcomes. Quinlan's Board of Education plans to create a public memo about energy drink consumption. Board Chair Lisa Boudreau says that it is a concern that she has heard from several parents, teachers, and members of the community about the negative impacts that these drinks are having on children and youth. She says that they're not trying to tell families what they can and can't do.
2: We actually can't, by law, tell students what they can and can't bring to school as a food or drink, of course, unless there's an anaphylactic allergy. But we can certainly, there's a place for us to encourage and inform and educate students and families the best we can.
1: Boudreau says the intent is to encourage families to have conversations with their children about energy drink consumption and to consider limiting or avoiding sending those beverages to school. Canada has its first confirmed case of hantavirus. Lab tests confirmed the fact one of 4 Canadians isolating in BC is positive for the virus. The person, part of a couple from the Yukon, was aboard the cruise ship, scene of a hantavirus outbreak, and showed mild symptoms on Thursday, including a fever and a headache. In sports, Alex Newhook scored his second Game 7 winning goal of the postseason in overtime as the Montreal Canadiens defeated the Buffalo Sabres 3-2 last night. Montreal moves on to face the Hurricanes in the Eastern Conference Final beginning on Thursday in Carolina. The Ottawa Charge edged the Montreal Victoire 2-1 last night to force a Game 4 in the best-of-5 Professional Women's Hockey League Walter Cup Final. On the diamond last night, the New York Yankees came back to beat the Toronto Blue Jays 7-6. And 5 Williams Lake motocross racers were on the podium 7 times in Revelstoke this past weekend. Noah Porter was first in 2 classes, and that keeps him first in the year-to-date standings. Also staying first in the standings of their class was Brock Hoyer, who was first in the weekend's racing in Revelstoke. Also making the podium were Emma Porter, Deacon Hoyer, and Galvin Hoyer, with 3rd and 1st on the weekend. The next racing in the Future West Moto BC Championship Series is May 30th and 31st here in 100 Mile House. For these stories and more, and to sign up for news alerts, go to mycariboutnow.com. Okay, taking a look at the weather for today. Nice, it's getting a little sunny out there right now, which was, I like it, I'll take it. Mainly cloudy for today with a high of 16, some wind in there later on this morning as well. I haven't seen that yet. And mainly cloudy for tonight and a low of 4. Your outlook for tomorrow is 17 and sunny. A little bit of wind in there as well. Clear and lows of 4 for tomorrow night. Right now here in 100 Mile House, we are sitting at 9 degrees, 8 degrees at the 108. Clinton is also at 8 degrees this morning. On the roads, there's work being done on Horse Lake Road, that new intersection they're putting in at Birch Avenue and Horse Lake. Just watch for all that going on. And that seems to be about it on the list so far. If you got something I need to know, give me a call, 395-1393. But that's everything on my board at the moment.
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5: Hi, can I speak with Evelyn, please?
4: This is Evelyn.
5: Hi, Evelyn. This is Kyle Bottom from the radio station. How you doing?
4: I'm good. How are you?
5: Good. Do you have a minute to talk?
4: Sure.
5: Great. We're just doing a quick customer satisfaction survey this morning. On a scale of 1 to 10, how good are you at camping?
4: Pretty good. Let's say 10.
5: Okay, 10 out of 10 with camping. On a scale, 1 out of 10, how do you like the following artists? Keith Urban.
4: 10.
5: 10. Riley Green.
4: 10.
5: And Old Dominion.
4: 10.
5: Well, you know what? It's really fortunate that you're giving us a lot of 10s today because, Evelyn, you are the winner of our Big Valley Jamboree getaway.
4: That is amazing.
5: Yeah, so you've won a pair of festival passes, a camping spot for two people, and $500 cash.
4: That is a pretty good way to start the week, let me tell you.
5: It's a great way to start the week.
1: I love how he does that. That is just well done, Kyle. So, yeah, Evelyn Forrester from Williams Lake is our big winner for Big Valley Jamboree. If you want to get in on Big Valley Jamboree, well, you can't get tickets from us anymore. We have given them away. But you can get all the information on Big Valley Jamboree, which is happening in Camrose, Alberta, July 30th to August the 2nd, by going up to BigValleyJamboree.com. Oh, that's pretty cool. That's awesome. So congratulations, Evelyn. Here's Dylan Scott. It is 6 minutes after 8.

0: Alan Jackson, Gone Country, here on Country 840. Good place for it, really, when you think about it. It is 19 minutes after 8 o'clock, and looking nice and sunny out there right now, which is going against my forecast, so I'm happy. It does say that they're looking mainly cloudy skies for today. Some wind later on and a high of 16. Mainly cloudy and lows of 4 overnight. It is going to clear off, though, and it's going to be sunny for tomorrow with a high of 17. Cool. I'll take that. Right now here in town, we're still sitting at about 9 degrees. 9 degrees at the 108. Clinton is coming in at about 8 degrees at the moment. Roads looking good. Not much going on out there except for the work at Horse Lake Road. So watch for that and just carry on like you know what you're doing. Have another coffee. Tell them I said it was okay.
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1: Good morning, I'm Chris Adams, and here's your Country 840 News. The school trustee pay hike in Quinnell isn't sitting well with teachers. Don Roger, the president of the Quinnell District Teachers Association, not only questions the amount, but also the timing. She says just a day prior to the decision, they were told about necessary constraints in the budget that needed to be put in place. Roger says they are losing four teachers next year due to declining enrollment and being in funding protection. She says it's inappropriate for trustees to be voting on their own increase in the first place, and Roger is calling for the province to look into the efficiency of school boards and what work they are actually doing. She says she knows that there are school boards around the province that are doing very good work, but they would just like to know what kind of hours people are putting in. Energy drinks, specifically concerns about their consumption, were on the agenda at last week's school board meeting in Quinnell. A motion was passed to put out a media release sharing the effects and concerns around energy drink consumption. Board Chair Lisa Boudreau.
2: I've actually heard from several parents and several teachers, and I was called upon to bring this forward to the board. We had a recent death in our country of a teenager that passed away because they had an energy drink that maybe combined with a medication.
1: Boudreau says it's just a way of sharing awareness and taking care of kids. And Barkerville's shoulder season has begun. From now until May 29th, the historic town and park will be open to visitors by donation, with select shops open for business ahead of the park's main season. Shoulder season returned to Barkerville last year and was a contributing factor to the town reaching over 30,000 guests throughout the year, one of the highest amount of guests for the town since the COVID lockdown. More information on Barkerville's shoulder season, when the main season starts, and what special events there will be throughout the season can be found on Barkerville's website. In sports, Alex Newhook scored his second Game 7 winning goal of the postseason in overtime as the Montreal Canadiens defeated the Buffalo Sabres 3-2 last night. Montreal moves on to face the Hurricanes in the Eastern Conference Final beginning on Thursday in Carolina. The Ottawa Charge edged the Montreal Victoire 2-1 last night to force a Game 4 in the best-of-five Professional Women's Hockey League Walter Cup Final. On the diamond last night, the New York Yankees came back to beat the Toronto Blue Jays 7-6. And five Williams Lake motocross racers were on the podium seven times in Revelstoke this past weekend. Noah Porter was first in two classes, and that keeps him first in the year-to-date standings. Also staying first in the standings of their class was Brock Hoyer, who was first in the weekend's racing in Revelstoke. Also making the podium were Emma Porter, Deacon Hoyer, and Galvin Hoyer, with third and first on the weekend. The next racing in the Future West Moto BC Championship Series is May 30th and 31st here in 100 Mile House. For these stories and more, and to sign up for news alerts, go to MyCaribouNow.com. I look forward to hearing about that. It is about 28 minutes to go until 9 o'clock here at Country 840. Checking on your weather for today, we have looking kind of nice out there, sort of, right now. I think I'm going to go say some in cloud. They're still seeing a few showers here and there. And mainly cloudy for today with a high of 16. Winds gusting to 40 and a low of 4 overnight with clearing skies. Tomorrow's supposed to be sunny and you're looking at a high of 17. So I'm thinking there's going to be a little bit of sunshine here and there today. As for your temperatures, we're still sitting, we're sitting at about 10 degrees here in town right now. 10 degrees at the 108. Clinton is coming in at about 9. Road-wise, just the intersection of Horse Lake Road and Birch Avenue and Caribou Trail there where they're putting in the new intersection. Watch for that. And I think that's about it, at least right now. If you got something for me, let me know, 395-1393, but that's everything that's on the board for me right here.
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1: We've got you two bits and something to think about coming up for you in just a little while here. 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Well, we're going to be talking about monkeys. And we're going to be talking about cheeseburger chips. Okay, and beer. All right, fine. That sounds good, too. And we'll probably throw another little curveball at you while we're at it. Here's Hardy.

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3: And here we go. Well, let's see here. Pringles and Miller Lite teaming up again to launch a new line of chips. Okay, this is crazy. I don't know about this. Just in time for summer grilling season, starting in June, stores will be selling a brand new flavor called Beer Cheeseburger. Yeah, chip blends the taste of burger and cheese with the flavor of a light beer. Well, or you know, it's Miller Lite, so that's like water here. Yeah, I don't think that's going to be a good thing. Both flavors, limited edition, will only be around while supplies last. Might not even get to Canada or not, but I'm okay with it. Yeah, I don't think I'll miss it if it's not here. Well, yesterday was May 18th, and a few things happened on May 18th. 1964 in Vancouver, the 9 o'clock gun accidentally went from timekeeper to artillery. The 9 o'clock gun is fired at 9 o'clock every night, and it was originally a signal for fishermen as to the timekeeping. You know, it's when the gun went, it was 9 o'clock, yeah. Goes every night, still has that one job. Fire at 9 p.m. so ships in the harbor and half the city could set the clocks by it. Dependable as the rain, but on this particular night, May 18th, 1964, someone decided to spice things up. Before the nightly firing, pranksters stuffed rocks into the barrel, so exactly 9 p.m., when the bridgeman pressed the familiar little red button, the cannon didn't just boom, it launched. Rocks shot across Cole Harbor, and one of them blasted clean through the glowing O of a Texaco sign on one of the fuel barges. No injuries, everybody's startled. The 9 o'clock gun itself was nearly 150 years old by then. Still fired nightly today from Stanley Park. These days, though, the barrel is treated with a little more respect. I guess one incidental harbor bombardment was probably enough for everybody. Apparently, the fellow on the fuel barge said, well, if somebody wanted to sink us, that'd be the way to do it. Here's something for you to think about. More men are stepping into the healthcare field as the demand for nurses continues to skyrocket. A new government report in the U.S. shows that men now make up nearly 12% of all registered nurses, practical nurses, and nurse practitioners. That's a big jump from 2002, when men accounted for just 7% of the nursing workforce. Get a career going in the medical profession. Something to think about. Not me. I'm happy where I am.

0: That's Riley Green. Changed my mind here on Country 840. It is just about that time. Time for the comedy break. On the break today, we've got Rocky Laporte. And Rocky is talking about his first visit to the Las Vegas Zoo.
1: I was in Vegas last week, you guys. You like Vegas? You like going to Vegas? My buddy lives there. I go, show me around. Like, I wanted to get off the strip. You know where he takes me? Went to the Las Vegas Zoo. You ever? Yeah, it's a piece of crap. You ever been in there? They got like four birds and a squirrel. Didn't even have good animals. There was like a lizard or something ran by. The guy goes, that's not ours. So, he's like, do you see the bird exhibit? I'm like, yeah, it's a nice duck. It was like two guys got together, and they're like, hey, I got a dog, and you got a bird. Let's have a zoo. Call up Jimmy and tell him to bring his cat. Then they charge you to get in there. Do you believe that? Yeah. It's like $8. It comes out to like a buck an animal.
0: Love that. That's not ours. 10 to go until 9.
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1: Good morning, I'm Chris Adams, and here's your Country 840 News for Tuesday, May 19th. The Quinlan District School Teachers Association is not a fan of the large increase that school trustees will be getting. President Don Rogers says they don't feel it's appropriate for trustees to be voting on their own increase in the first place. She says while they feel trustees should be paid a fair wage for their work that they do, they would like to know what that work is and how much time is spent doing it. Roger feels that there needs to be some oversight on that as well as from the province. She also questions the timing of the increase as they will be down 4 teachers next year due to declining enrollment and being in funding protection. Central Chilcotin Rehabilitation Limited added another award to their trophy case. They were recognized as the 2026 Canadian Biomass Award winner in the category of Community Project of the Year for their large-scale Palmer project in the Caribou-Chilcotin region. It was given for CCR's work in forest rehabilitation, fire recovery, and Indigenous-led land stewardship following the devastating 2017 wildfire near Palmer Lake. They reduced dead trees and woody debris, improved forest conditions, and found ways to recover and use wood fiber from a remote area. The Palmer Project has become an example of how wildfire rehabilitation and fiber utilization can work together to support both environmental and economic outcomes. Quinlan's Board of Education plans to create a public memo about energy drink consumption. Board Chair Lisa Boudreau says that it is a concern that she has heard from several parents, teachers, and members of the community about the negative impacts that these drinks are having on children and youth. She says that they're not trying to tell families what they can and can't do.
2: We actually can't, by law, tell students what they can and can't bring to school as a food or drink, of course, unless there's an anaphylactic allergy. But we can certainly, there's a place for us to encourage and inform and educate students and families the best we can.
1: Boudreau says the intent is to encourage families to have conversations with their children about energy drink consumption and to consider limiting or avoiding sending those beverages to school. Canada has its first confirmed case of hantavirus. Lab tests confirmed the fact one of 4 Canadians isolating in BC is positive for the virus. The person, part of a couple from the Yukon, was aboard the cruise ship, scene of a hantavirus outbreak, and showed mild symptoms on Thursday, including a fever and a headache. In sports, Alex Newhook scored his second Game 7 winning goal of the postseason in overtime as the Montreal Canadiens defeated the Buffalo Sabres 3-2 last night. Montreal moves on to face the Hurricanes in the Eastern Conference Final, beginning on Thursday in Carolina. The Ottawa Charge edged the Montreal Victoire 2-1 last night to force a Game 4 in the best-of-5 Professional Women's Hockey League Walter Cup Final. On the diamond last night, the New York Yankees came back to beat the Toronto Blue Jays 7-6. And 5 Williams Lake motocross racers were on the podium 7 times in Revelstoke this past weekend. Noah Porter was first in 2 classes, and that keeps him first in the year-to-date standings. Also staying first in the standings of their class was Brock Hoyer, who was first in the weekend's racing in Revelstoke. Also making the podium were Emma Porter, Deacon Hoyer, and Galvin Hoyer, with third and first on the weekend. The next racing in the Future West Moto BC Championship Series is May 30th and 31st here in 100 Mile House. For these stories and more, and to sign up for news alerts, go to mycariboonow.com. Mainly cloudy for today, according to the forecast, and you're looking at a high of 16. Mainly cloudy for tonight as well, lows of 4. It is going to clear off overnight. And looking at sunny skies for tomorrow with a high of 17. Clear and lows of 4 for tomorrow night. Currently around the area here in town, we are sitting at 10 degrees. 10 degrees at the 108. Clinton is at 9 degrees this morning. On the roads, the only thing I have is the ongoing work at the corner of Horse Lake Road and Caribou Trail and Birch Avenue there. That's all I got. If you got something for me, let me know. 395-1393. But that is what's showing up on yon board at the moment.
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1: That's it for your news until noon. 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And let's see, what else can I tell you about here? We wrapped up Big Valley Jamboree. 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And, I haven't talked about Made and Played in Canada today. 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Maybe one day you'll be hearing it right here on the BX Morning Show. Wouldn't that be cool? Here's Lone Star, 6 minutes after 9.

0: 8:40, 20 minutes after 9 o'clock on your Tuesday. I know it feels like Monday, and I don't know, I still think that the weekend was a little too short, but that's just me. I woke up at 4 o'clock this morning when my alarm went off thinking, but the weekend's not over. Yes, sadly, it was. That's all right. And let's see, what can I tell you about? What else we got going on around here? Got a few things happening. Chris, we got the Williams Lake Stampede is coming up. June 25th to 28th, Williams Lake Stampede Grounds. Rodeo performances are listed for Thursday and Friday at 6, Saturday and Sunday at 2. The Letterbuck Saloon is going to be opening. And all the information you can ever find is up at williamslakestampede.com. And yeah, so it's going to be a lot of fun. Even the Canadian Rangers are going to be there from what I understand. So it's going to be pretty cool. Looking forward to the parade. I've never been to the Stampede, but I think this year is my year. As I say, the Rangers are going, and I think I'm going with them. So right on. Looking forward to it.
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That's Lainey Wilson, Somewhere Over Laredo, here on Country 840, and it is time for the Lost and Found. What's on the Lost and Found today? Well, nothing, actually, so that makes things easy. If you have something for our Lost and Found, you can send it on in to me here, and I will put it on the air as a public service of Country 840 every weekday right around this time. But nothing on there today, so that's good. Means everything was where it's supposed to be, I suppose. We've got the Trading Post coming up for you in just a few minutes' time, so get geared up for that. And meantime, let's see, what have we got here for you? How about a little JoJo Mason?

0: That's Thomas Rhett and Jordan Davis in A Bad Life here on Country 840. It is about 13 minutes to go until 10 o'clock, and that means it's time for the Trading Post. Trading Post works as follows. If you want to call in here with something you got for sale, something you want to buy, something you want to trade, got a yard sale, you can do that too. Just give me a call, 395-1393. I'll put you on the air, say your piece, give your phone number twice if you're giving it out, and carry on with your day. If you don't want to call in, I can read it for you. No problem. I have training for this sort of thing, and I can read it for you. Just bring it into me here at the studio, and I'll put it in the folder, and I'll give it a go for you for the low, low cost of $1 a day, $5 for 7 business days, and of course, that's for charity for us. We use that for pizza and turkey days. Still, if you still need to pay your pizza day pledge, come on in. I'm out of the studio for about an hour here, and then I'll be back in about 11 o'clock or so. So you can, and I'll be here till 1 if you still have to pay your pizza pledge. See, now I just talked about how well I can read things. There we went. Anyway, 395-1393. I'll get the lines open. Here we go, and let's get into it. If you got something, give me a shout right now, and I will get into the folder here. Alrighty, let's see what we got here. Had a few things that expired, and so we'll get rid of those out of there and see what that leaves us. Got a few things in here. 395-1393, got my eyes on, so let's get into it. Oh, hello. Good morning, Trading Post, you're on the air.
1: Are you telling me I've expired?
0: Your ad has expired. I mean, maybe. Okay. You sound pretty good, Dave. I don't know.
1: I'm still walking and breathing and talking. Oh, man. Must be okay.
0: 4 o'clock this morning, right. I was a little thinking maybe I wasn't, but.
1: I get it.
0: You know, I can't die without 2 weeks' notice. So.
1: Oh, I wake up sick sometimes. I just get up and do stuff, and then it starts to go away. But anyway.
0: Oh, yeah. First cup of coffee, and I'm happy.
1: Yes.
0: What do you got today?
1: Anyway, I thought I'd just keep the salesman angle going for a while until I get my degree to be a rocket scientist or a heart surgeon. But at being a heart surgeon, if I have a heart attack, I can just cut myself open on the spot and repair myself.
0: It's a way to go. It's not recommended.
1: Just carry your needle and thread with me.
0: I think you just failed the final exam right there, Dave.
1: And a sharp knife. Okay. Anyway, buddy, just a couple of things. I've sold some stuff lately.
0: Right on.
1: I've got this. I was in the construction business there for a while, home renovations and so forth, doing some concrete work. I've got what they call a bull float with two handles that'll stretch out to about 12 feet. You can always buy another handle for cheap if you want a longer one.
0: Mm-hmm.
1: I've got some edgers and trowels and stuff, so I'll let the whole lot go here for $75. And I've got a golf cart here. It's like one of those pull behind things that you put your golf bag in, and it's got wheels on it, so it makes it easier instead of carrying your golf clubs all over the place. $25.
0: Hmm.
1: Anyway, price. Phone number 250-706-3512. 250-706-3512.
0: All right, sounds good, Dave. Well, let's get that stuff out of there. You got to make room for more. That's the.
1: Well, I'm just trying to get rid of all my junk and stuff. I got good stuff and some not so good stuff. But anyway,
0: have a
1: good day, buddy.
0: Yeah, you too, man. Take care.
1: See you.
0: All right, talk to you. Bye. 395-1393 for the Trading Post. Good morning, Trading Post. No, nobody there. Okay, well, I may have miscalculated. Everything in the folder expired except for one thing, and that would be this one. A large hot tub. It's free to a good home. It was working when it was last used, and it is heavy, so make sure you're bringing a trailer and a friend, or two or three, to come pick it up. Text 250-299-7997. That's 250-299-7997. And just text that number and get it all squared away, because she would really like the thing out of there. And that's all I got. So if you've got something, I'll give you a bit of time to give a call in here. And we will start that right about now.
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0: Well, there's no ringing noises or blinky lights, so I guess there's nobody calling in. We'll leave the trading post at that for today and do it all over again tomorrow, right back here. 8 minutes to go until 10, gang.

Blake Shelton here on Country 840, and it's 4 minutes to go till 10, so that is all I have for you folks for today. Welcome back to The Grind, everybody. We'll do it all over again tomorrow, right back here for your BX Morning Show. You guys take care. Enjoy the rest of your day. I'm going to turn you over to Pat. He'll be with you until 2, and then Becky will be along after that. Take care. Have fun. You take care out there, and enjoy the sunshine while it pops in and out.

0: Getting today's edition of The Big Show off and running with John Party, Last Night Lonely, on Country 840. Good morning, I'm Pat, hoping you had a great long weekend with family and friends. And if you weren't aware, today is National Devil's Food Cake. Now, don't let the name fool you, it's actually a heavenly chocolate cake. And it differs from a regular chocolate cake by its darker color and tends to be more moist and airy. Devil's Food Cake recipes use hot or boiling water as the primary liquid, with cocoa typically utilized in the batter as opposed to chocolate. And coffee could also be added for a distinctive flavor. A delicious chocolate frosting usually accompanies the cake, so if it has been a while since you made one, well, you still have plenty of time left in your day to Google a recipe, bake it, and have it ready in time to serve for dessert tonight to your family.
1: 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My long weekend plans? Underpants, inflatable pool, and a full cooler. However you spend it with us. Country 840.
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0: Playing more of the music you just can't get enough of, we are Country 840. Time now to have a look back at what happened on this day in country music. 1965, Roger Miller received a gold single for King of the Road, which was Miller's fifth single for Smash Records. 1984, Willie Nelson with Julio Iglesias was sitting at number one in the country charts with To All the Girls I've Loved Before. It was one of two entries on the country chart for Julio Iglesias and Willie Nelson as a duo. The second was Spanish Eyes, which peaked at number eight in late 1988. And that's what happened on this day in country music. What's happening today weather-wise? Well, we're looking at a few showers ending this morning, then mainly cloudy with a 30% chance of showers, wind gusting to 40 late morning, high of 16, mainly cloudy for tonight, wind gusting to 40, but becoming light later in the evening and a low of 4. Tomorrow, sunny, wind gusting to 40 in the morning and a high of 17.
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0: keeping your Tuesday morning rolling along with Jess Mosseloup, Go Getter, on Country 840. No doubt you've heard your kids sing it, and you sang it yourself when you were their age. So how much wood could a woodchuck chuck if a woodchuck could chuck wood? The answer in a moment. Good morning, I'm Pat, and I thought it was about time that we looked into what this saying actually may be asking us. So how much wood could a woodchuck chuck if a woodchuck could chuck wood? Well, according to experts, 700 pounds. Again, that's according to a wildlife biologist who measured the inside volume of a typical woodchuck burrow and estimated that if the wood filled the hole instead of dirt, the little guy or gal would have chucked 700 pounds worth, and I'm thinking probably chucked something else as well.
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Getting a brand new hour going with Morgan Griffith's Bourbon on Country 840. Good morning, I'm Pat, and it is the next best thing to the clock striking 5 on a Tuesday after a long weekend. And with a setup like that, yeah, it can only mean one thing. It's time to bring you your daily dosage of ponderance, a nugget of nonsense known far and wide throughout the Caribou as Pat's Thought of the Day. So if you are ready to ponder on the following, here it is. If at first you don't succeed, find out if the loser gets anything. Here's what Mother Nature has in store for us today. Mainly cloudy, 30% chance of showers. Wind gusting to 40 late morning, high of 16. Mainly cloudy tonight, windy again with them gusting to 40, but becoming light later in the evening, low of 4. Tomorrow, sunny, wind gusting to 40 in the morning, high of 17, and down the road to Thursday, or what I like to call a quarter to Friday.

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0: keeping the music flowing through your speakers. That was High Valley, Grew Up on That on Country 840. Let's jump in the Wayback Machine to find out what happened on this day back in the day. And we'll begin our journey in 1884 when the world-famous Ringling Brothers Circus premieres. 1900, the world's longest railroad tunnel linking Italy and Switzerland opens. 1928, 51 frogs enter the first annual Frog Jumping Jubilee in Angels Camp, California. And in 1977, the film Smokey and the Bandit, featuring Burt Reynolds, Sally Field, and Jackie Gleason, premieres. And that's what happened on this day, back in the day.
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1: Helping us get closer to high noon with Sasha. Hey, Mom, I made it here on Country 840. I did think a lot about this last night. How could I make your Tuesday better? Then it came to me, why not try having a fun fact moment? So what do you say we give it a try and check out these? The opposite sides of a dice cube always add up to 7. As an iceberg melts, it makes a fizzing sound because of the compressed air bubbles popping in the ice. If the amount of water in your body is reduced by just 1%, you feel thirsty. And if you are thirsting for more great music, we have more than enough to keep us fueled up before the hour ends, and we'll get to it right after we hear from our advertising family.
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0: Kicking off the afternoon portion of the big show with Jordan Davis, Turn This Truck Around on Country 840. Good afternoon, I'm Pat. In the 90s certainly was a great time for country fans and artists, and here are the top three that helped make it a decade to remember. At number three, Mr. George Strait. Some of his biggest hits, including Check Yes or No and Love Without End Amen, were released in the 90s, and Strait consistently topped the charts and found himself nominated for dozens of awards in the country music industry and beyond. At number two, that spot belongs to Canada's own Shania Twain. And at number one, it should come as no surprise, it was Garth Brooks. Do we have Mr. Strait, Shania, or Garth coming up in the next set of music? Well, you're just going to have to stick around to find out.
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0: Helping to keep your Tuesday rolling along nicely, we are Country 840 with Madeline Merlot. It didn't. Say, have you ever wondered why glue doesn't stick to the inside of the bottle? Well, I searched high and low for the answer and came up with this. Now, apparently, most glue doesn't stick to the inside of the bottle because it needs air in order to set. However, as the bottle gets closer to being empty, more air is inside the bottle, making the glue stickier. Well, I sure hope my high school science teacher is listening to this show online right now. That is, of course, he's figured out how to use the internet by now. Well, I certainly know how to use it, and I went searching for what today's weather is going to look like. Today, mainly cloudy, 30% chance of showers, high of 16. Mainly cloudy for tonight with wind gusting to 40, but becoming light later in the evening, low of 4. Tomorrow, sunny, wind gusting to 40 in the morning, high of 17. Thursday, cloudy, 18. Friday, sunny, and a high of 21.
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0: Getting us closer to the top of the hour and 1 o'clock, those were the Recklaws, where I'm from, on Country 840. You and I may look at it as just another thing on our endless honey-do list, but at the same time, we don't really realize the amount of healthy exercise that we get while working outside in the garden. It involves, yes, of course, walking back and forth as well as bending up and down along with other things. But being out in the fresh air and sunshine, it's also an added benefit. Incorporating stretching into a gardening routine may help prevent injury, much like it does for any athletic endeavor. Avoiding or adding those squats will contribute to building or maintaining muscle, and extra steps may make gardening more aerobic if it increases the heart rate. Gardening and exercise are excellent, excellent stress relievers as well. So, pull those weeds, plant some seeds, and get your muscles moving. Your garden's going to look good, and you know what? You're going to feel fantastic, too.
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0: Kicking off hour four of the big show with Owen Wrigling, Tail Light This Town on Country 840. Good afternoon, I'm Pat, and here in the Great White North, we Canucks really love our ice cream. So what flavor do we like the most? Well, when it comes to ice cream sundaes, our taste is as diverse as our country. People in Quebec, for example, they only like two scoops, no syrup, fresh fruit on top of their sundaes, while we here in BC, we go all the way with three scoops, plenty of hot fudge or caramel topping. And in case you're wondering, from coast to coast, it takes approximately 50 licks to polish off a single scoop ice cream cone. Unless, I would imagine, if you had a tongue like an aardvark or anteater.
1: 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But now, you can go outside. Country 840.
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1: Keeping the music flowing through your speakers with the James Barker Band and Chills on Country 840. They are the top five country love songs, one you may even have danced to at your wedding. And you certainly have to admit, no one sings a love song like a country artist. And to prove that, here are the top five songs and singers. At number five, it's a duet, Crystal Gayle and Eddie Rabbit, You and I. At number four, Rascal Flatts with one of my favorites, Bless the Broken Road. Number three, John Michael Montgomery, I Swear. At number two, which really surprised me, Johnny Cash, Ring of Fire. And at number one, the top country love song belongs to Ms. Dolly Parton, I Will Always Love You.
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1: Music you can enjoy wherever you are in the South Caribou. We are Country 840. Say, how well do you know this great country we live in? I went on a mission to dig up some little-known facts about this country you may or may not know. For example, Canada contains 9% of the world's renewable water supply. Canadians consume more Kraft dinner than any other nationality on Earth. 1967, colored television was introduced to Canada on Canada Day. Famous Canadians born on the Canada Day: Pamela Anderson, Dan Aykroyd, Jamie Farr, and Estee Lauder. I bet you feel a little bit smarter now, eh?
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today's best country and a little bit of yesterday's on Country 840. Dum da da dum da da dum da da dum da da da da dum da da dum

0: It's Johnny Reed out of the blue here on Country 840. And hey, how is your day going? How was your weekend? I feel like I have missed so much by just being off for one day. That being said, the long weekend was incredible. Like, it was so much fun to just sleep whenever I wanted to. That was like the highlight of my entire weekend. Like, I had other fun days too, you know. I had a couple campfires with friends, visited people I haven't seen in a while. It was a fantastic time. Got in the garden, it was awesome. But the ability to just at random go, I'm kind of tired, let's go take a nap on a Monday afternoon, fantastic, so much fun. I forgot how much I missed that. Kind of felt like, you know, having a bit of a summer vacation, you know, just like those old dog days of summer. You're in like grade six and you're like, oh yeah, we had so much fun, we did stuff, I'm tired, let's take a nap. You just like would fall asleep in random places. A little bit like that, but now, you know, I'm slightly older and I can control where my bed is, my own bed temp. Fantastic. It was great. Super fun. I hope your weekend was also super fun. And hey, we got the August long weekend coming up in a bit too. And I think my not planning things over the weekend and just kind of taking it as it comes makes for an amazing, relaxing kind of like staycation.
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0: There is only one genre of music that's perfect for every part of life. 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

0: Sully Burrows on Country 840, put it on me. Hey, how's it going? It's Becky here. I hope that means the afternoon's going a bit better for you now that I have arrived. But something else that I've discovered that might help it go a bit better is canceling out that caffeine crash. You know the one I'm talking about? You've had your first cup of coffee in the morning, you're great and you're excited and you're blah, blah, blah, blah, and you have all this energy and then it just like drops. It's dead and you're sad inside because now you're tired as well as having to slog through your workday. But apparently if you add a chaser to the coffee, it makes life better, like grapefruit juice specifically. Like you're supposed to finish the coffee, according to the article I was reading today about this, and then you're supposed to immediately have a chaser with it. And like I've heard of chasers before when it comes to certain adult beverages, you know, something tastes kind of bad, you gotta, you know, have something else to just kind of balance it out. So the science part aside, where apparently it's supposed to help the coffee metabolize slower in your system and that will just make it last longer, I think it's just because grapefruit juice is really sour and I think it's kind of gross. And every time I've tried it, my body does something along the lines of, oh, wow, that was a lot. Okay. I'm awake now. Too much adrenaline to go back to sleep. So I think that's the real science behind it.
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0: Josh Stumps, Nobody's Roads here on Country 840. Hey, how's life? It's Becky here, and I don't know how much hockey you were able to consume over the weekend, but I hope you're able to go and see the Habs pull off a win I was fully not expecting them to get at all. Overtime win in Game 7, and they are officially moving on to face Carolina in the next round, which is, you know, fantastic for them. And, you know, part of it is coming from a place where I'm, like, so excited to see a Canadian team go really far because we haven't had that in so long. But the other part of me as a Leaf fan is crying violently on the inside. Like, I was going for the Oilers. I was so excited about anything they were going to do, and then, no, I was let down. But to be fair, I'm a Leaf fan. I'm kind of used to that part. But, hey, you know what? I will put, you know, my Leaf fan pride aside for a moment, and, hey, Canadian team in the semifinals. That's pretty good for us right here. And I mean, it was a nice goal and everything. So fantastic. They earned their way in there. It's great. The next game is going to be on that Thursday evening, I believe. So, hey, we got some more hockey to watch this week, which is great, especially with the Canadian team.
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Jess Mosca Luke here on Country 840. Take me home. Hey, how's life? It's Becky here. Welcome to the 3 o'clock hour. Let's start it off by talking about something to do with drinkable pizza. And no, I don't mean like I, you know, messed up my cooking over the weekend, how to put a pizza in the blender. I mean, a Pizza Hut out in Japan is trying something out a little bit new. They launched over the last week this item called Drinkable Pizza, which is like the latest version of a special series of high sauce menu options. So

0: No. You know what? 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There's no way that would be any kind of happy food. Like, my pizza should stay in its little tiny triangle, and that's where the happiness lies, not when it's falling everywhere onto my fingers and the table and me as I'm trying to drink the pizza. No. We gotta stick with the old stuff.
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0: Tennille Arts, my favorite song from her on Country 840. It's Don't Ruin Flowers. Hey, it's Becky, and hey, we just came away from a long weekend, you may have noticed, which means I woke up in half a panic today thinking about garbage collection, because it's always like the after the long weekend where you're like, hey, wait, do I have to put the garbage on the curb this evening? Do I got to put it out tomorrow? What are the rules to this? So after, you know, frantically panicking for a few minutes first thing this morning, turns out I was good. Most places, they do the whole, like, okay, if there's a statutory holiday, then it's going to be the next day after. And in around 100-mile district, from what I could see, according to Google, then yes, that is typical. Now, it does change depending on, like, which municipality you're in. So if you're up closer to Williams Lake, that's a totally different one than what I was looking up. So, you know, maybe just triple check to make sure your garbage is actually supposed to get collected today or tomorrow, or if it gets pushed around. Or you could do what I always do and look out the front window, see what the neighbors are doing, and if you know that, you know, a guy from across the road who is really, really good about keeping up with dates, his is out, and then you put yours out too.
1: 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Yeah, it's coming. 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

0: John Austin on Country 840, Tailgate to Heaven. That song actually features Chris Lane, fun fact. Well, hey, how's it going here? It's Becky with you today, and I don't know the oldest thing you have in your house. I mean, if you're of an older person, you can say, hey, it's me. I'm 85. I'm the oldest thing in my house. But I'm of the younger generation, and some of the oldest stuff in my house is things I've actually inherited from older relatives. I got like a few different paintings, just a few little knickknacks here and there. And my kind of question is just at what point does it become something you keep forever? I have a talk with my sister about this. She's trying to help my mom currently clean out the basement, and it's just been a whole gathering of Tupperware after Tupperware. And my mom keeps saying things along the line of, oh, well, what if you guys need this someday? But like, Tupperware is like a buck at the dollar store. And she has about, like, I don't know how many crates full of just Tupperware. Like, at what point does the oldest thing in your house have to be like a painting as opposed to Tupperware you've inherited from a couple different grandparents? Or do you have to live with the, well, you could use it someday, so you keep it forever? Like, I don't know a solution to this one besides my philosophy of, if it fits, you got a space to store it, you'll probably be okay. But that being said, if it's Tupperware from 1952, that one might be okay to let go.
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0: It's Tabby here on Country 840 with That's Gonna Leave a Memory. And it's time for your good news story of the day. This one's kind of a cool one, how a classroom down south is just helping out a few different non-for-profits when it comes to animals. Like, if you like bald eagles, you'll love this. There is a website out there at a conservation group called Big Bear Valley, and you can actually watch live streams of a couple bald eagles and their little chicks. And I, like, currently right now live am watching a bunch of bald eagles and their babies just getting fed. It is super cool. And there's a classroom in California who has been kind of taking this in stride. I guess a grade 4 classroom, the teacher showed the students about this, explained conservation efforts around them, learned about bald eagles, and now the kids are starting to write letters out and just, you know, teach people and using this as their own class fundraiser, which is a super cool idea. So if you're in the teaching sphere at all, there is so many different places like this who like doing, yeah, kind of fundraising of their own, conservation groups, and anything with the live stream and baby chicks in it is fantastic. So hey, if you want to know a little bit more about bald eagles, the website that I've been looking on is friendsofbigbearvalley.org. If you want to see these bald eagles, if you're looking for something more local, I'm sure we have a few more out here in Canada too. But what a cool idea to just kind of, you know, bring a little bit of effort to things as opposed to live streaming.
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0: Josh Ross on Country 840 with Leave Me Too. Hey, how's it going? It's Becky. It's about 4:35 now on this Tuesday, and I don't know how much of a country music fan you are. You're listening to me, so I'm assuming the answer is a huge big fan. So why don't I tell you about something fun we're doing when it comes to going and seeing live country music. It's called the Country Thunder Getaway, and you can go and qualify to win a trip to go and see Country Thunder, the music festival in Alberta, this upcoming summer. 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

0: Shania Twain here on Country 840. That is, whose bed have your boots been under? I love that song. It's one of my favorite songs from Shania Twain. And I found out today it's actually from 1995. So I did not yet exist, but good to know I was born to a world where good music like that does exist. Now, it's one of her first major hits, too. I found out from her second studio album called The Woman in Me. And all through the release year of 1995, really reached a number 11 on Billboard country music charts, which was pretty cool, and actually got so popular one song of the year at the Canadian Country Music Awards too, which is pretty cool, especially for, you know, your first major release of a song, which is nice. But hey, there you go. You got some music facts to go take to your next trivia now.
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